0: From Feature Story News in Washington, I'm Jagruti Dave with a week in review. And this week, Qatar's foreign ministry declared positive progress in indirect talks between the United States and Iran in Doha, with mediators shuttling between the two delegations on issues tied to a memorandum of understanding. US President Donald Trump said denuclearization is moving along well, but Iran's deputy foreign minister said formal negotiations had not yet begun and working groups were still being set up. Mitch McCann reports from New York.
1: I think what we have to remember here is that this is nothing new, and it's become a common practice for both nations not just to disagree on discussion points, but to disagree on the fact that they have even talked about these things. So we've seen that in the last couple of months as negotiations have been going back and forth. At the moment, it seems the key points of discussion are around the Strait of Hormuz and Iran's desire to enforce tolling, as well as financial arrangements, for example, the rollback of sanctions and money that's been withheld from the Iranian government, and also the ceasefire in Lebanon is another key point of discussion.
0: Looking at another conflict, and Russia launched a massive strike on Kyiv, firing nearly 500 drones and more than 70 missiles at the Ukrainian capital, killing at least 21 people and injuring dozens more. The assault came days after Ukraine targeted Moscow with 61 drones, hitting what Ukrainian President Volodymyr Zelensky said was a satellite communications center used to coordinate Russian military operations. Dasha Chernyshova reports from Moscow.
2: The Russian officials insist that this is the retaliation against Ukrainian military for their actions that Moscow labels as terrorism on the Russian territory. The Kremlin also saying that Russia is going to continue to step up pressure on Ukraine because they are seeing the increased Ukrainian attacks on the Russian territory.
0: And the United States Supreme Court struck down U.S. President Donald Trump's executive order seeking to end birthright citizenship, the right of automatic citizenship to virtually all children born on American soil. Kate Fisher reports from Washington.
3: This was kind of Donald Trump's signature policy. It's something he's campaigned on throughout his political career. And he made this executive order on the first day of his second term in office. Now we are at the final decision by the Supreme Court, and they have rejected his challenge to the right to immediate citizenship to babies born here on American soil by 6 justices to 3.
0: Japanese Prime Minister Sanae Takaichi wrapped up her first trip to India this week as leader by signing 16 agreements with her Indian counterpart, Prime Minister Narendra Modi. The deals spanned defence, artificial intelligence, semiconductors, critical minerals and energy, with Japanese companies committing around $12.5 billion in new investment. The New Delhi summit came against a backdrop of strained relations between Japan and China, with Beijing having tightened controls on exports of rare earth minerals to Tokyo since January. Neha Punia reports from the Indian capital.
4: Mr. Modi said that the biggest currency in these uncertain times, the most important strategic asset, is trust, which is which you can find ample of in the India-Japan relationship. They've agreed to strengthen cooperation in several areas, identifying building joint economic security as a key vision for bilateral ties. They said they will work in areas such as artificial intelligence, shipbuilding, biogas, semiconductors, and critical technologies. They've also agreed to work together to uphold the idea of a free and open Indo-Pacific.
0: Finally, a contingent of 100 United States Air Force personnel arrived in Venezuela this week to help repair the earthquake-damaged Simon Bolivar International Airport. The death toll from last week's twin quakes has risen to more than 2,500 people. Catherine Ellis is a Caracas-based journalist who's been reporting from La Guaira.
5: The Venezuela Red Cross are responding quite rapidly to the immediate needs. They're supporting in search and rescue operations, mobilizing lots of healthcare support, mental health first aid, and meeting the immediate needs of those affected. All, you know, meanwhile, their HQ has been damaged and their staff and their volunteers are local, so they're impacted too. And not to mention the huge, huge amount of people that are missing. So this will take a really long time to recover.
0: From Bureaus Worldwide, this is FSN.
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2: Flergan got his stage name due to his love of dumplings. After being tutored by Charlie Chaplin, he gained experience DJing on various Kingston sound systems. He started his own Sweet Love, which featured Buju Banton early in his career. In 2008, he became a Rastafarian and decided not to perform some of his earlier material. In March 2018, Flergan filed a $300 million lawsuit against Miley Cyrus and record label RCA for copyright infringement, saying that Cyrus's song We Can't Stop includes lyrics from his song We Run Things. However, Miley Cyrus chose to settle the copyright case.
3: Ras Dennis.
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5: A message from God. No man can ever claim you unless he claims you from me. I reserved a man for you who has my heart and loves me more than he will love you. Soon you will know him. I have the perfect time. You're my princess, my daughter. Let no prince claim you unless he asks you from my hand. For I am your father, the king of kings. You, my princess, are worth loving and deserve a prince.
6: My name is George Floyd, and this is the story of me. I came into this world on October 14, 1973. I grew up in Houston, Texas, surrounded by my loved ones, and had dreams of making a positive impact on my community. As a young man, I faced personal struggles but remained resilient. I worked hard to support myself and my family, striving to provide a better future for my children. I had a passion for basketball and was known for my friendly and charismatic personality. Tragically, on May 25th, 2020, my life was cut short in a heartbreaking incident that shocked the world. It began when police officers in Minneapolis, Minnesota, responded to a call regarding a counterfeit note. During my arrest, one officer, Derek Chauvin, knelt on my neck for approximately 9 minutes, despite my plea for help and my inability to breathe. The incident was captured on video, luckily, which later circulated widely, revealing the brutality of my encounter. Police Officer Chauvin was sentenced to 22 years in prison for what he did to me. My death served as a catalyst for a global movement against police brutality and systemic racism, demanding justice and reforms within law enforcement institutions. My memory continues to inspire countless individuals to fight against systemic racism and advocate for justice and equality. My name is now synonymous with the pursuit of meaningful change, as people come together to ensure that no one else goes through what I went through. Follow for more videos just like this.

This time, I'd like to dedicate this song to my mom. See, I just can't forget singing this song every Sunday morning.

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2: The Caribbean Renaissance is long established as the number one Tuesday night out anywhere in London. 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Played by top DJs on weekly rotation from 10 p.m. till late at Porky's, Sternold Avenue, Streatham, SW2 4PA. And admission is still totally free of charge. 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So tell me, why wait for the weekend when you could get revival every Tuesday night?

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2: One of my goals is to move to Jamaica before retirement age. Sometimes I will have conversations with friends and they will ask me, what are my goals? I will tell them I want to move to Jamaica successfully before retirement age. The feedback I would get, are you crazy? Why would you do that? The crime rate is crazy high there. One of my friends went down and got unalive. While I understand that crime is in the country, but at the same time crime is everywhere, why am I worrying about things out of my control? Why should I live in fear? Unfortunately, bad things happen all around the world all the time. I mean, if you are that worried about crime, why don't you go and create your own CCTV camera surveillance team for Jamaica and partner with the Jamaica Force and help them solve crime in the country? Like, maybe that would work. Why waste time talking about the issue? Let's spend time talking about how we can help to solve it. Like, for example, creating more well-paid jobs, creating more businesses in the country, and paying more taxes so we can demand more well-lit streets in the country. If you ain't coming up with a solution, shut up projecting your fear onto other people. Thank you.
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1: man.
2: Hello. 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
3: 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And some chat with me, DJ Elaine, right here on Sky Radio Jamaica.

0: you target anyone with verbal, online, or physical abuse because of their religion, race, sexual orientation, disability, or transgender identity,
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0: You may be committing a hate crime. It's not just offensive. It's an offense.
2: London, brace yourself for a night of high voltage reggae energy. Sunday, 2nd August, the Electric Brixton, headlining direct from Jamaica, his first intimate concert in over 10 years. The sensational Taurus Riley. Taurus Riley live with the legendary Dean Frazier.

0: Taurus Riley, bringing back the real live reggae vibe. Sunday, 2nd August, the Electric Brixton. 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

0: your father from what they must feel drowsy and lousy, you know. What do you think caused this?
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1: From Feature Story News in Washington, I'm Jagruti Dave with a week in review. And this week, Qatar's foreign ministry declared positive progress in indirect talks between the United States and Iran in Doha, with mediators shuttling between the two delegations on issues tied to a memorandum of understanding. US President Donald Trump said denuclearization is moving along well, but Iran's deputy foreign minister said formal negotiations had not yet begun and working groups were still being set up. Mitch McCann reports from New York.
2: I think what we have to remember here is that this is nothing new, and it's become a common practice for both nations not just to disagree on discussion points, but to disagree on the fact that they have even talked about these things. So we've seen that in the last couple of months as negotiations have been going back and forth. At the moment, it seems the key points of discussion are around the Strait of Hormuz and Iran's desire to enforce tolling, as well as financial arrangements, for example, the rollback of sanctions and money that's been withheld from the Iranian government. And also the ceasefire in Lebanon is another key point of discussion.
1: Looking at another conflict, and Russia launched a massive strike on Kyiv, firing nearly 500 drones and more than 70 missiles at the Ukrainian capital, killing at least 21 people and injuring dozens more. The assault came days after Ukraine targeted Moscow with 61 drones, hitting what Ukrainian President Volodymyr Zelensky said was a satellite communications center used to coordinate Russian military operations. Dasha Chernyshova reports from Moscow.
3: The Russian officials insist that this is the retaliation against Ukrainian military for their actions that Moscow labels as terrorism on the Russian territory. The Kremlin also saying that Russia is going to continue to step up pressure on Ukraine because they are seeing the increased Ukrainian attacks on the Russian territory.
1: And the United States Supreme Court struck down U.S. President Donald Trump's executive order seeking to end birthright citizenship, the right of automatic citizenship to virtually all children born on American soil. Kate Fisher reports from Washington.
4: This was kind of Donald Trump's signature policy. It's something he's campaigned on throughout his political career. And he made this executive order on the first day of his second term in office. Now we are at the final decision by the Supreme Court, and they have rejected his challenge to the right to immediate citizenship to babies born here on American soil by 6 justices to 3.
1: Japanese Prime Minister Sanae Takaichi wrapped up her first trip to India this week as leader by signing 16 agreements with her Indian counterpart, Prime Minister Narendra Modi. The deals spanned defence, artificial intelligence, semiconductors, critical minerals and energy, with Japanese companies committing around $12.5 billion in new investment. The New Delhi summit came against a backdrop of strained relations between Japan and China, with Beijing having tightened controls on exports of rare earth minerals to Tokyo since January. Neha Punia reports from the Indian capital.
5: Mr. Modi said that the biggest currency in these uncertain times, the most important strategic asset, is trust, which is which you can find ample of in the India-Japan relationship. They've agreed to strengthen cooperation in several areas, identifying building joint economic security as a key vision for bilateral ties. They said they will work in areas such as artificial intelligence, shipbuilding, biogas, semiconductors, and critical technologies. They've also agreed to work together to uphold the idea of a free and open Indo-Pacific.
1: Finally, a contingent of 100 United States Air Force personnel arrived in Venezuela this week to help repair the earthquake-damaged Simon Bolivar International Airport. The death toll from last week's twin quakes has risen to more than 2,500 people. Catherine Ellis is a Caracas-based journalist who's been reporting from La Guaira.
6: The Venezuela Red Cross are responding quite rapidly to the immediate needs. They're supporting in search and rescue operations, mobilizing lots of healthcare support, mental health first aid, and meeting the immediate needs of those affected. All, you know, meanwhile, their HQ has been damaged and their staff and their volunteers are local, so they're impacted too. And not to mention the huge, huge amount of people that are missing. So this will take a really long time to recover.
1: From bureaus worldwide, this is FSN.

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1: Remember what you must do when they undervalue you, when they think your softness is your weakness, when they treat your kindness like it is their advantage. You awaken every dragon, every wolf, every monster that sleeps inside you, and you remind them what hell looks like when it wears the skin of a gentle human.

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Heavenly Father, I come before you in the name of Jesus, recognizing that you are my protector and deliverer. I acknowledge that I have enemies who seek to harm me, but I know that you are greater than any adversary I may face. I ask for your divine intervention and protection from those who seek to do me harm. Lord, I pray that you would surround me with your hedge of protection, like you did for Job, keeping me safe from the attacks of the enemy. 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

0: eyes to the truth and lead them to repentance. 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Help me, Lord, to walk in wisdom and discernment. Guide my steps and lead me on paths of righteousness. Grant me discernment to recognize any potential danger or harmful influence that may come my way. 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I trust in your unfailing love and know that you are always with me. In Jesus' name I pray. Amen.
1: My name is George Floyd, and this is the story of me. I came into this world on October 14, 1973. I grew up in Houston, Texas, surrounded by my loved ones, and had dreams of making a positive impact on my community. As a young man, I faced personal struggles but remained resilient. I worked hard to support myself and my family, striving to provide a better future for my children. I had a passion for basketball and was known for my friendly and charismatic personality. Tragically, on May 25th, 2020, my life was cut short in a heartbreaking incident that shocked the world. It began when police officers in Minneapolis, Minnesota, responded to a call regarding a counterfeit note. During my arrest, one officer, Derek Chauvin, knelt on my neck for approximately 9 minutes, despite my plea for help and my inability to breathe. The incident was captured on video, luckily, which later circulated widely, revealing the brutality of my encounter. Police officer Chauvin was sentenced to 22 years in prison for what he did to me. My death served as a catalyst for a global movement against police brutality and systemic racism, demanding justice and reforms within law enforcement institutions. My memory continues to inspire countless individuals to fight against systemic racism and advocate for justice and equality. My name is now synonymous with the pursuit of meaningful change, as people come together to ensure that no one else goes through what I went through. Follow for more videos just like this.

0: We cry for the dead, yet keep malice with the living. 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People only love you if you are rich, doing well, or dead. What an interesting life we live. We cry for the dead, yet keep malice with the living. We envy the successful and avoid the broke ones.
1: Work in silence. Sometimes you've got to disappear, then come back and shock the world. Shock everybody that doubted you. You need to take a step back and ask yourself, why am I here? What is my purpose? You should be aiming for the top. If you fail, get up and do it again.

0: From Feature Story News in Washington, I'm Jagruti Dave with a week in review. And this week, Qatar's foreign ministry declared positive progress in indirect talks between the United States and Iran in Doha, with mediators shuttling between the two delegations on issues tied to a memorandum of understanding. US President Donald Trump said denuclearization is moving along well, but Iran's deputy foreign minister said formal negotiations had not yet begun and working groups were still being set up. Mitch McCann reports from New York.
1: I think what we have to remember here is that this is nothing new, and it's become a common practice for both nations not just to disagree on discussion points, but to disagree on the fact that they have even talked about these things. So we've seen that in the last couple of months as negotiations have been going back and forth. At the moment, it seems the key points of discussion are around the Strait of Hormuz and Iran's desire to enforce tolling, as well as financial arrangements, for example, the rollback of sanctions and money that's been withheld from the Iranian government. And also the ceasefire in Lebanon is another key point of discussion.
0: Looking at another conflict, and Russia launched a massive strike on Kyiv, firing nearly 500 drones and more than 70 missiles at the Ukrainian capital, killing at least 21 people and injuring dozens more. The assault came days after Ukraine targeted Moscow with 61 drones, hitting what Ukrainian President Volodymyr Zelensky said was a satellite communications center used to coordinate Russian military operations. Dasha Chernyshova reports from Moscow.
2: The Russian officials insist that this is the retaliation against Ukrainian military for their actions that Moscow labels as terrorism on the Russian territory. The Kremlin also saying that Russia is going to continue to step up pressure on Ukraine because they are seeing the increased Ukrainian attacks on the Russian territory.
0: And the United States Supreme Court struck down U.S. President Donald Trump's executive order seeking to end birthright citizenship, the right of automatic citizenship to virtually all children born on American soil. Kate Fisher reports from Washington.
3: This was kind of Donald Trump's signature policy. It's something he's campaigned on throughout his political career. And he made this executive order on the first day of his second term in office. Now we are at the final decision by the Supreme Court, and they have rejected his challenge to the right to immediate citizenship to babies born here on American soil by 6 justices to 3.
0: Japanese Prime Minister Sanae Takaichi wrapped up her first trip to India this week as leader by signing 16 agreements with her Indian counterpart, Prime Minister Narendra Modi. The deals spanned defence, artificial intelligence, semiconductors, critical minerals and energy, with Japanese companies committing around $12.5 billion in new investment. The New Delhi summit came against a backdrop of strained relations between Japan and China, with Beijing having tightened controls on exports of rare earth minerals to Tokyo since January. Neha Punia reports from the Indian capital.
4: Mr. Modi said that the biggest currency in these uncertain times, the most important strategic asset, is trust, which is which you can find ample of in the India-Japan relationship. They've agreed to strengthen cooperation in several areas, identifying building joint economic security as a key vision for bilateral ties. They said they will work in areas such as artificial intelligence, shipbuilding, biogas, semiconductors, and critical technologies. They've also agreed to work together to uphold the idea of a free and open Indo-Pacific.
0: Finally, a contingent of 100 United States Air Force personnel arrived in Venezuela this week to help repair the earthquake-damaged Simon Bolivar International Airport. The death toll from last week's twin quakes has risen to more than 2,500 people. Catherine Ellis is a Caracas-based journalist who's been reporting from La Guaira.
5: The Venezuela Red Cross are responding quite rapidly to the immediate needs. They're supporting in search and rescue operations, mobilizing lots of healthcare support, mental health first aid, and meeting the immediate needs of those affected. All, you know, meanwhile, their HQ has been damaged. And their staff and their volunteers are local, so they're impacted too. And not to mention the huge, huge amount of people that are missing. So this will take a really long time to recover.
0: From Bureaus Worldwide, this is FSN.
6: woman who calls you babe, baby, or sweetheart means nothing. A woman who buys you gifts means nothing. It's gonna be hard. A woman who becomes the mother of your children means nothing. A woman who moves in your home and lives with you means nothing. What truly matters is a woman who genuinely respects you, values, and stands by you in difficult times. That, my friends, means something.
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7: One of my goals is to move to Jamaica before retirement age. Sometimes I will have conversations with friends and they will ask me, what are my goals? I will tell them I want to move to Jamaica successfully before retirement age. The feedback I would get, are you crazy? Why would you do that? The crime rate is crazy high there. One of my friends went down and got unalive. While I understand that crime is in the country, but at the same time crime is everywhere, why am I worrying about things out of my control? Why should I live in fear? Unfortunately, bad things happen all around the world all the time. I mean, if you are that worried about crime, why don't you go and create your own CCTV camera surveillance team for Jamaica and partner with the Jamaica Force and help them solve crime in the country? Like, maybe that would work. Why waste time talking about the issue? Let's spend time talking about how we can help to solve it. Like, for example, creating more well-paid jobs, creating more businesses in the country, and paying more taxes so we can demand more well-lit streets in the country. If you ain't coming up with a solution, shut up projecting your fare onto other people. Thank you. Building a house in Jamaica involves several steps. Here's a simplified overview of the process. 1. Land acquisition. Start by acquiring a piece of land in Jamaica. Ensure it has the necessary permits and is suitable for building. 2. 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Hire an architect or designer to create detailed house plans that comply with local building codes and regulations. 3. Permits and approvals. Obtain the necessary permits and approvals from local authorities, including building permits and environmental clearances. 4. 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Final inspections and approvals from local authorities. 14. 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Once you have all the necessary approvals and utilities are connected, you can move into your new home. 15. 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Regularly maintain your house to ensure it remains in good condition. Remember that this is a general overview, and the specific steps and requirements may vary depending on the location and local regulations in Jamaica. 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
9: 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Also, me have my little ladies in mind segment where we just woo the ladies worldwide. You know the way there? All right, cool. So whatever you do, just keep it locked. 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As a matter of fact, tell everybody on your favorite station, skyradioja.com. Yo, to the world, we say. To the world, we say reggae. Ina ya jeggae.
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1: Remember what you must do when they undervalue you, when they think your softness is your weakness, when they treat your kindness like it is their advantage. You awaken every dragon, every wolf, every monster that sleeps inside you, and you remind them what hell looks like when it wears the skin of a gentle human.

0: a prayer to hinder the enemy from approaching you. Heavenly Father, I come before you in the name of Jesus, recognizing that you are my protector and deliverer. I acknowledge that I have enemies who seek to harm me, but I know that you are greater than any adversary I may face. I ask for your divine intervention and protection from those who seek to do me harm. Lord, I pray that you would surround me with your hedge of protection, like you did for Job, keeping me safe from the attacks of the enemy. Guard my mind, my heart, and my physical well-being from any evil intent that may be directed towards me. I declare that no weapon formed against me shall prosper, and every tongue that rises against me in judgment shall be condemned. Father, I ask that you would hinder the plans and schemes of my enemies. Disrupt their strategies and confound their purposes. Let confusion come upon them, causing them to turn away from me and to be unable to approach or harm me. By the authority I have in Jesus Christ, I rebuke every spirit of darkness and every demonic force that seeks to come against me. I declare that they have no power or authority over me because I am covered by the blood of Jesus. Lord, I also pray for those who may harbor ill intentions towards me. Soften their hearts, open their eyes to the truth, and lead them to repentance. May your love and forgiveness transform their hearts and turn them away from their wicked ways. Help me, Lord, to walk in wisdom and discernment. Guide my steps and lead me on paths of righteousness. Grant me discernment to recognize any potential danger or harmful influence that may come my way. Give me the strength to stand firm in my faith and resist the attacks of the enemy. I thank you, Lord, for your faithfulness and protection. I trust in your unfailing love and know that you are always with me. In Jesus' name I pray. Amen.
1: My name is George Floyd, and this is the story of me. I came into this world on October 14, 1973. I grew up in Houston, Texas, surrounded by my loved ones, and had dreams of making a positive impact on my community. As a young man, I faced personal struggles but remained resilient. I worked hard to support myself and my family, striving to provide a better future for my children. I had a passion for basketball and was known for my friendly and charismatic personality. Tragically, on May 25th, 2020, my life was cut short in a heartbreaking incident that shocked the world. It began when police officers in Minneapolis, Minnesota, responded to a call regarding a counterfeit note. During my arrest, one officer, Derek Chauvin, knelt on my neck for approximately 9 minutes, despite my plea for help and my inability to breathe. The incident was captured on video, luckily, which later circulated widely, revealing the brutality of my encounter. Police officer Chauvin was sentenced to 22 years in prison for what he did to me. My death served as a catalyst for a global movement against police brutality and systemic racism, demanding justice and reforms within law enforcement institutions. My memory continues to inspire countless individuals to fight against systemic racism and advocate for justice and equality. My name is now synonymous with the pursuit of meaningful change, as people come together to ensure that no one else goes through what I went through. Follow for more videos just like this.

0: 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It's Mike and
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8: 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I love it. I love it. I love it. 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I love it.
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Psychology story. A guy asked a girl in a library, "Do you mind if I sit beside you?" The girl answered with a loud voice, "I don't want to spend the night with you." And all the students in the library started staring at the guy and he was embarrassed. After a couple of minutes, the girl walked quietly to the guy's table and she told him, "I study psychology and I know what a man is thinking. I guess you felt embarrassed, right?" The guy responded with a loud voice, "$200 just for one night? That's too much." And all the people in the library looked at the girl in shock and the guy whispered in his ears, "I study law and I know how to make someone feel guilty."

10 surprising benefits of mango leaves that you may have not known. Mango, the quintessential summer fruit, is perfect for desserts. But who would have imagined that a sweet, juicy and delicious fruit like mango can also be a healthy superfood? Well, it's true. It is rich in vitamin A, vitamin C and minerals like copper, potassium and magnesium. Not only this, mango leaves which you may often discard can actually work as a great herbal medicine. Mango leaves are full of healing and medicinal properties. Benefits of mango leaves are so varied and extensive that they are given immense importance in Eastern medicine too. They are reddish or purplish when tender and new, and grow into a dark green color and have a pale underside. Here are 10 surprising benefits of mango leaves that you may have not known. 1. Treating diabetes. The mango leaves are very useful for treating diabetes. The tender leaves of the mango tree contain tannins called anthocyanidins, which help in treating early diabetes. The leaves are dried and powdered, or used as an infusion to treat the same. It also helps to treat diabetic angiopathy and diabetic retinopathy. Mango tea leaves are very good for this purpose. Soak the leaves in a cup of water overnight. Strain and drink this water to help relieve the symptoms of diabetes. It also helps treat hyperglycemia. The leaves contain a compound called 3-beta-taroxetyl and ethyl acetate extract which synergize with insulin to activate GLUT4 and stimulate the synthesis of glycogen. 2. Lower blood pressure. These leaves help lower the blood pressure as they have hypotensive properties. They help in strengthening the blood vessels and treating the problem of varicose veins. 3. Treats restlessness. For people suffering from restlessness due to anxiety, the mango leaves provide a good home remedy. Adding 2 to 3 glasses of mango leaf tea to the bath water helps treat uneasiness and refreshes the body. 4. Gall and kidney stones. The mango leaves help treat kidney stones and gallstones. The daily intake of a finely ground powder of mango leaves, which are dried in the shade, with water kept in a tumbler overnight, helps in breaking the stones and flushing them out. 5. Respiratory problems. The mango leaves are good for all kinds of respiratory problems. It is especially useful for people suffering from cold, bronchitis and asthma. Drinking a decoction made by boiling mango leaves in water with a little honey helps to cure cough effectively. It also helps in curing voice loss. 6. Cures dysentery. They are very help in treating bleeding dysentery. The leaves dried in a shade should be powdered and then be taken with water 2 to 3 times a day to stop dysentery. 7. Earaches. Earache can be quite irritating. Using this home remedy provides good relief. A teaspoon of juice extracted from mango leaves as eardrops provides relief from earache. Heat the juice slightly before using it. 8. Heal burns. To heal burns on the skin and scalds, burn a handful of mango leaves to ashes. Apply this ash on the affected area. It provides instant relief. 9. Treats hiccups and throat problems. If you are suffering from hiccups or throat problems, mango leaf is a good home remedy. Burn a few mango leaves and inhale the smoke. This helps to cure hiccups and throat problems. 10. Stomach tonic. Put some mango leaves in warm water, close the container with a lid, and leave it overnight. The next morning, filter the water and drink it on an empty stomach. The regular intake of this infusion acts as a good stomach tonic and helps prevent various stomach ailments. Since the leaves of mango tree are available throughout the year, using them for home remedies is easy. The antioxidant and antimicrobial properties help treat various ailments efficiently.

Remember what you must do when they undervalue you, when they think your softness is your weakness, when they treat your kindness like it is their advantage. You awaken every dragon, every wolf, every monster that sleeps inside you, and you remind them what hell looks like when it wears the skin of a gentle human.

dystopian UK traffic cameras use AI to spy on drivers. UK drivers will be the first in the world to be spied on by AI. This follows the launch of a controversial new speed camera. The camera, nicknamed Big Brother's Cash Machine by motorist advocates, uses AI and 4D radar to spy on drivers inside their cars. That means it won't just be able to catch out speeding drivers, but anyone who uses their phone or fails to wear a seatbelt while sat behind the wheel. The RedSpeed Sentio camera was first installed on the A23 in Lambeth, South London, where it was trialled on unsuspecting drivers. The AI camera is capable of keeping an eye on up to 6 lanes of traffic and can talk to other cameras en route to check for average speeds. They can even check your car for insurance and tax. However, the cameras have already been criticised for being a step too far. Nick Freeman, a lawyer who specialises in motoring, said, "As drivers, we are all becoming sitting ducks. This could just be a step too far." Meanwhile, Jake Herfer, head of Big Brother Watch, said, "This kind of intrusive and creepy surveillance treats every passerby as a potential suspect. It poses a threat to everyone's privacy. People should be free to go about their lives," he added. However, statistics suggest that fatalities near speed cameras in London have fallen by 58%. Transport for London has insisted that AI functionality is not currently in use.

0: Let me see now. On a Tuesday night, you've got Holby City, EastEnders, Midsummer Murders, or the Caribbean Renaissance.
1: The Caribbean Renaissance.
0: The Caribbean Renaissance is long established as the number one Tuesday night out anywhere in London. You could rave or just chill and mingle to the sweetest revival, lovers rock and rear grooves. Played by top DJs on weekly rotation from 10 p.m. till late at Porky's, Sternold Avenue, Streatham, SW2 4PA. And admission is still totally free of charge. 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So tell me, why wait for the weekend when you could get revival every Tuesday night at Porky's?
1: Caribbean Renaissance.
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11: One of my goals is to move to Jamaica before retirement age. Sometimes I will have conversations with friends and they will ask me, what are my goals? I will tell them I want to move to Jamaica successfully before retirement age. The feedback I would get, are you crazy? Why would you do that? The crime rate is crazy high there. One of my friends went down and got unalive. While I understand that crime is in the country, but at the same time crime is everywhere, why am I worrying about things out of my control? Why should I live in fear? Unfortunately, bad things happen all around the world all the time. I mean, if you are that worried about crime, why don't you go and create your own CCTV camera surveillance team for Jamaica and partner with the Jamaica Force and help them solve crime in the country? Like, maybe that would work. Why waste time talking about the issue? Let's spend time talking about how we can help to solve it. Like, for example, creating more well-paid jobs, creating more businesses in the country, and paying more taxes so we can demand more well-lit streets in the country. If you ain't coming up with a solution, shut up projecting your fare onto other people. Thank you.
12: Aliens!
13: Hello.
12: Yeah, these. Aliens!
13: Yeah,
12: yeah. Aliens,
13: hello,
12: man!
13: Hello, hello. It's
12: hey,
13: Donna Crowe.
12: Go on, baby.
13: Here.
12: Me love the.
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0: The end of Gangster's Paradise in Jamaica, a final warning to criminals, gangsters and thugs, your era of terror is finished. Under Prime Minister Andrew Holness and the Jamaica Labour Party government, we're dismantling your networks with unrelenting force. Surrender immediately or face arrest, imprisonment, and total collapse. Jamaica is reclaiming its future. You won't stop us. Choose peace now or perish in defeat. Why being a gangster in Jamaica is doomed. The JLP government's resolute leadership has made gang life futile and fatal. Active gangs have plummeted from over 350 in 2016 to fewer than 100 today. Through massive security investments, major firearm seizures, intelligence-led operations, and zones of special operations that reclaim communities. Criminals are hunted relentlessly, no safe havens, crippled arsenals, and zero tolerance for violence. Murders have dropped dramatically, over 40% in recent years, with Jamaica on track for its safest period in decades. Law-abiding citizens are empowered, gangs are fractured and fleeing. The JLP's commitment ensures a prosperous, peaceful Jamaica. Criminals are outmatched and heading for oblivion.
1: Hold on, hold on. Let me see now. On a Tuesday night, you've got Holby City, EastEnders, Midsummer Murders, or the Caribbean Renaissance.
2: The Caribbean Renaissance.
1: The Caribbean Renaissance is long established as the number one Tuesday night out anywhere in London. You could rave or just chill and mingle to the sweetest revival, lovers rock and rear grooves, played by top DJs on weekly rotation from 10 p.m. till late at Porky's, Sternold Avenue, Streatham, SW2, 4PA. And admission is still totally free of charge. 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So tell me, why wait for the weekend when you could get revival every Tuesday night at Porky's?
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0: One of my goals is to move to Jamaica before retirement age. Sometimes I will have conversations with friends and they will ask me, what are my goals? I will tell them I want to move to Jamaica successfully before retirement age. The feedback I would get, are you crazy? Why would you do that? The crime rate is crazy high there. One of my friends went down and got unalive. While I understand that crime is in the country, but at the same time crime is everywhere, why am I worrying about things out of my control? Why should I live in fear? Unfortunately, bad things happen all around the world all the time. I mean, if you are that worried about crime, why don't you go and create your own CCTV camera surveillance team for Jamaica and partner with the Jamaica Force and help them solve crime in the country? Like, maybe that would work. Why waste time talking about the issue? Let's spend time talking about how we can help to solve it. Like, for example, creating more well-paid jobs, creating more businesses in the country, and paying more taxes so we can demand more well-lit streets in the country. If you ain't coming up with a solution, shut up projecting your fear onto other people. Thank you.
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1: This life we keep it blazing, yeah.
2: From Feature Story News in Washington, I'm Jagruti Dave with a week in review. And this week, Qatar's foreign ministry declared positive progress in indirect talks between the United States and Iran in Doha, with mediators shuttling between the two delegations on issues tied to a memorandum of understanding. US President Donald Trump said denuclearization is moving along well, but Iran's deputy foreign minister said formal negotiations had not yet begun and working groups were still being set up. Mitch McCann reports from New York.
3: I think what we have to remember here is that this is nothing new, and it's become a common practice for both nations not just to disagree on discussion points, but to disagree on the fact that they have even talked about these things. So we've seen that in the last couple of months as negotiations have been going back and forth. At the moment, it seems the key points of discussion are around the Strait of Hormuz and Iran's desire to enforce tolling, as well as financial arrangements, for example, the rollback of sanctions and money that's been withheld from the Iranian government. And also the ceasefire in Lebanon is another key point of discussion.
2: Looking at another conflict, and Russia launched a massive strike on Kyiv, firing nearly 500 drones and more than 70 missiles at the Ukrainian capital, killing at least 21 people and injuring dozens more. The assault came days after Ukraine targeted Moscow with 61 drones, hitting what Ukrainian President Volodymyr Zelensky said was a satellite communications center used to coordinate Russian military operations. Dasha Chernyshova reports from Moscow.
4: The Russian officials insist that this is the retaliation against Ukrainian military for their actions that Moscow labels as terrorism on the Russian territory. The Kremlin also saying that Russia is going to continue to step up pressure on Ukraine because they are seeing the increased Ukrainian attacks on the Russian territory.
2: And the United States Supreme Court struck down U.S. President Donald Trump's executive order seeking to end birthright citizenship, the right of automatic citizenship to virtually all children born on American soil. Kate Fisher reports from Washington.
5: This was kind of Donald Trump's signature policy. It's something he's campaigned on throughout his political career. And he made this executive order on the first day of his second term in office. Now we are at the final decision by the Supreme Court, and they have rejected his challenge to the right to immediate citizenship to babies born here on American soil by 6 justices to 3.
2: Japanese Prime Minister Sanae Takaichi wrapped up her first trip to India this week as leader by signing 16 agreements with her Indian counterpart, Prime Minister Narendra Modi. The deals spanned defence, artificial intelligence, semiconductors, critical minerals and energy, with Japanese companies committing around $12.5 billion in new investment. The New Delhi summit came against a backdrop of strained relations between Japan and China, with Beijing having tightened controls on exports of rare earth minerals to Tokyo since January. Neha Punia reports from the Indian capital.
6: Mr. Modi said that the biggest currency in these uncertain times, the most important strategic asset, is trust, which is which you can find ample of in the India-Japan relationship. They've agreed to strengthen cooperation in several areas, identifying building joint economic security as a key vision for bilateral ties. They said they will work in areas such as artificial intelligence, shipbuilding, biogas, semiconductors, and critical technologies. They've also agreed to work together to uphold the idea of a free and open Indo-Pacific.
2: Finally, a contingent of 100 United States Air Force personnel arrived in Venezuela this week to help repair the earthquake-damaged Simon Bolivar International Airport. The death toll from last week's twin quakes has risen to more than 2,500 people. Catherine Ellis is a Caracas-based journalist who's been reporting from La Guaira.
7: The Venezuela Red Cross are responding quite rapidly to the immediate needs. They're supporting in search and rescue operations, mobilizing lots of healthcare support, mental health first aid, and meeting the immediate needs of those affected all, you know, meanwhile, their HQ has been damaged and their staff and their volunteers are local. So they're impacted too. And not to mention the huge, huge amount of people that are missing. So this will take a really long time to recover.
2: From Bureaus Worldwide, this is FSN.

a prayer to hinder the enemy from approaching you. Heavenly Father, I come before you in the name of Jesus, recognizing that you are my protector and deliverer. I acknowledge that I have enemies who seek to harm me, but I know that you are greater than any adversary I may face. I ask for your divine intervention and protection from those who seek to do me harm. Lord, I pray that you would surround me with your hedge of protection, like you did for Job, keeping me safe from the attacks of the enemy. Guard my mind, my heart, and my physical well-being from any evil intent that may be directed towards me. I declare that no weapon formed against me shall prosper, and every tongue that rises against me in judgment shall be condemned. Father, I ask that you would hinder the plans and schemes of my enemies, disrupt their strategies and confound their purposes. Let confusion come upon them, causing them to turn away from me and to be unable to approach or harm me. By the authority I have in Jesus Christ, I rebuke every spirit of darkness and every demonic force that seeks to come against me. I declare that they have no power or authority over me because I am covered by the blood of Jesus. Lord, I also pray for those who may harbor ill intentions towards me. Soften their hearts, open their eyes to the truth, and lead them to repentance. May your love and forgiveness transform their hearts and turn

0: them away from their wicked ways. Help me, Lord, to walk in wisdom and discernment. Guide my steps and lead me on paths of righteousness. Grant me discernment to recognize any potential danger or harmful influence that may come my way. Give me the strength to stand firm in my faith and resist the attacks of the enemy. I thank you, Lord, for your faithfulness and protection. I trust in your unfailing love and know that you are always with me. In Jesus' name I pray. Amen.
1: My name is George Floyd, and this is the story of me. I came into this world on October 14, 1973. I grew up in Houston, Texas, surrounded by my loved ones, and had dreams of making a positive impact on my community. As a young man, I faced personal struggles but remained resilient. I worked hard to support myself and my family, striving to provide a better future for my children. I had a passion for basketball and was known for my friendly and charismatic personality. Tragically, on May 25th, 2020, my life was cut short in a heartbreaking incident that shocked the world. It began when police officers in Minneapolis, Minnesota, responded to a call regarding a counterfeit note. During my arrest, one officer, Derek Chauvin, knelt on my neck for approximately 9 minutes, despite my plea for help and my inability to breathe. The incident was captured on video, luckily, which later circulated widely, revealing the brutality of my encounter. Police officer Chauvin was sentenced to 22 years in prison for what he did to me. My death served as a catalyst for a global movement against police brutality and systemic racism, demanding justice and reforms within law enforcement institutions. My memory continues to inspire countless individuals to fight against systemic racism and advocate for justice and equality. My name is now synonymous with the pursuit of meaningful change, as people come together to ensure that no one else goes through what I went through. Follow for more videos just like this.

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3: 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You know the way there? All right, cool. 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Ina ya jege.
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0: From Feature Story News in Washington, I'm Jagruti Dave with a week in review. And this week, Qatar's foreign ministry declared positive progress in indirect talks between the United States and Iran in Doha, with mediators shuttling between the two delegations on issues tied to a memorandum of understanding. US President Donald Trump said denuclearization is moving along well, but Iran's deputy foreign minister said formal negotiations had not yet begun and working groups were still being set up. Mitch McCann reports from New York.
1: I think what we have to remember here is that this is nothing new, and it's become a common practice for both nations not just to disagree on discussion points, but to disagree on the fact that they have even talked about these things. So we've seen that in the last couple of months as negotiations have been going back and forth. At the moment, it seems the key points of discussion are around the Strait of Hormuz and Iran's desire to enforce tolling, as well as financial arrangements, for example, the rollback of sanctions and money that's been withheld from the Iranian government. And also the ceasefire in Lebanon is another key point of discussion.
0: Looking at another conflict, and Russia launched a massive strike on Kyiv, firing nearly 500 drones and more than 70 missiles at the Ukrainian capital, killing at least 21 people and injuring dozens more. The assault came days after Ukraine targeted Moscow with 61 drones, hitting what Ukrainian President Volodymyr Zelensky said was a satellite communications center used to coordinate Russian military operations. Dasha Chernyshova reports from Moscow.
2: The Russian officials insist that this is the retaliation against Ukrainian military for their actions that Moscow labels as terrorism on the Russian territory. The Kremlin also saying that Russia is going to continue to step up pressure on Ukraine because they are seeing the increased Ukrainian attacks on the Russian territory.
0: And the United States Supreme Court struck down U.S. President Donald Trump's executive order seeking to end birthright citizenship, the right of automatic citizenship to virtually all children born on American soil. Kate Fisher reports from Washington.
3: This was kind of Donald Trump's signature policy. It's something he's campaigned on throughout his political career. And he made this executive order on the first day of his second term in office. Now we are at the final decision by the Supreme Court, and they have rejected his challenge to the right to immediate citizenship to babies born here on American soil by 6 justices to 3.
0: Japanese Prime Minister Sanae Takaichi wrapped up her first trip to India this week as leader by signing 16 agreements with her Indian counterpart, Prime Minister Narendra Modi. The deals spanned defence, artificial intelligence, semiconductors, critical minerals and energy, with Japanese companies committing around $12.5 billion in new investment. The New Delhi summit came against a backdrop of strained relations between Japan and China, with Beijing having tightened controls on exports of rare earth minerals to Tokyo since January. Neha Punia reports from the Indian capital.
4: Mr. Modi said that the biggest currency in these uncertain times, the most important strategic asset, is trust, which is which you can find ample of in the India-Japan relationship. They've agreed to strengthen cooperation in several areas, identifying building joint economic security as a key vision for bilateral ties. They said they will work in areas such as artificial intelligence, shipbuilding, biogas, semiconductors, and critical technologies. They've also agreed to work together to uphold the idea of a free and open Indo-Pacific.
0: Finally, a contingent of 100 United States Air Force personnel arrived in Venezuela this week to help repair the earthquake-damaged Simon Bolivar International Airport. The death toll from last week's twin quakes has risen to more than 2,500 people. Catherine Ellis is a Caracas-based journalist who's been reporting from La Guaira.
5: The Venezuela Red Cross are responding quite rapidly to the immediate needs. They're supporting in search and rescue operations, mobilizing lots of healthcare support, mental health first aid, and meeting the immediate needs of those affected. All, you know, meanwhile, their HQ has been damaged and their staff and their volunteers are local, so they're impacted too. And not to mention the huge, huge amount of people that are missing. So this will take a really long time to recover.
0: From Bureaus Worldwide, this is FSN.

a prayer to hinder the enemy from approaching you. Heavenly Father, I come before you in the name of Jesus, recognizing that you are my protector and deliverer. I acknowledge that I have enemies who seek to harm me, but I know that you are greater than any adversary I may face. I ask for your divine intervention and protection from those who seek to do me harm. Lord, I pray that you would surround me with your hedge of protection, like you did for Job, keeping me safe from the attacks of the enemy. Guard my mind, my heart, and my physical well-being from any evil intent

0: that may be directed towards me. I declare that no weapon formed against me shall prosper, and every tongue that rises against me in judgment shall be condemned. Father, I ask that you would hinder the plans and schemes of my enemies, disrupt their strategies and confound their purposes. Let confusion come upon them, causing them to turn away from me and to be unable to approach or harm me. By the authority I have in Jesus Christ, I rebuke every spirit of darkness and every demonic force that seeks to come against me. I declare that they have no power or authority over me because I am covered by the blood of Jesus. Lord, I also pray for those who may harbor ill intentions towards me. Soften their hearts, open their eyes to the truth, and lead them to repentance. May your love and forgiveness transform their hearts and turn them away from their wicked ways. Help me, Lord, to walk in wisdom and discernment. Guide my steps and lead me on paths of righteousness. Grant me discernment to recognize any potential danger or harmful influence that may come my way. Give me the strength to stand firm in my faith and resist the attacks of the enemy. I thank you, Lord, for your faithfulness and protection. I trust in your unfailing love and know that you are always with me. In Jesus' name I pray. Amen.
1: My name is George Floyd, and this is the story of me. I came into this world on October 14, 1973. I grew up in Houston, Texas, surrounded by my loved ones, and had dreams of making a positive impact on my community. As a young man, I faced personal struggles but remained resilient. I worked hard to support myself and my family, striving to provide a better future for my children. I had a passion for basketball and was known for my friendly and charismatic personality. Tragically, on May 25th, 2020, my life was cut short in a heartbreaking incident that shocked the world. It began when police officers in Minneapolis, Minnesota, responded to a call regarding a counterfeit note. During my arrest, one officer, Derek Chauvin, knelt on my neck for approximately 9 minutes, despite my plea for help and my inability to breathe. The incident was captured on video, luckily, which later circulated widely, revealing the brutality of my encounter. Police officer Chauvin was sentenced to 22 years in prison for what he did to me. My death served as a catalyst for a global movement against police brutality and systemic racism, demanding justice and reforms within law enforcement institutions. My memory continues to inspire countless individuals to fight against systemic racism and advocate for justice and equality. My name is now synonymous with the pursuit of meaningful change, as people come together to ensure that no one else goes through what I went through. Follow for more videos just like this.

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2: A prayer to hinder the enemy from approaching you. Heavenly Father, I come before you in the name of Jesus, recognizing that you are my protector and deliverer. I acknowledge that I have enemies who seek to harm me, but I know that you are greater than any adversary I may face. I ask for your divine intervention and protection from those who seek to do me harm. Lord, I pray that you would surround me with your hedge of protection, like you did for Job, keeping me safe from the attacks of the enemy. Guard my mind, my heart, and my physical well-being from any evil intent that may be directed towards me. I declare that no weapon formed against me shall prosper, and every tongue that rises against me in judgment shall be condemned. Father, I ask that you would hinder the plans and schemes of my enemies. Disrupt their strategies and confound their purposes. Let confusion come upon them, causing them to turn away from me and to be unable to approach or harm me. By the authority I have in Jesus Christ, I rebuke every spirit of darkness and every demonic force that seeks to come against me. I declare that they have no power or authority over me because I am covered by the blood of Jesus. Lord, I also pray for those who may harbor ill intentions towards me. Soften their hearts, open their eyes to the truth, and lead them to repentance. May your love and forgiveness transform their hearts and turn them away from their wicked ways. Help me, Lord, to walk in wisdom and discernment. Guide my steps and lead me on paths of righteousness. Grant me discernment to recognize any potential danger or harmful influence that may come my way. Give me the strength to stand firm in my faith and resist the attacks of the enemy. I thank you, Lord, for your faithfulness and protection. I trust in your unfailing love and know that you are always with me. In Jesus' name I pray. Amen.
3: My name is George Floyd, and this is the story of me. I came into this world on October 14, 1973. I grew up in Houston, Texas, surrounded by my loved ones, and had dreams of making a positive impact on my community. As a young man, I faced personal struggles but remained resilient. I worked hard to support myself and my family, striving to provide a better future for my children. I had a passion for basketball and was known for my friendly and charismatic personality. Tragically, on May 25th, 2020, my life was cut short in a heartbreaking incident that shocked the world. It began when police officers in Minneapolis, Minnesota, responded to a call regarding a counterfeit note. During my arrest, one officer, Derek Chauvin, knelt on my neck for approximately 9 minutes, despite my plea for help and my inability to breathe. The incident was captured on video, luckily, which later circulated widely, revealing the brutality of my encounter. Police officer Chauvin was sentenced to 22 years in prison for what he did to me. My death served as a catalyst for a global movement against police brutality and systemic racism, demanding justice and reforms within law enforcement institutions. My memory continues to inspire countless individuals to fight against systemic racism and advocate for justice and equality. My name is now synonymous with the pursuit of meaningful change, as people come together to ensure that no one else goes through what I went through. Follow for more videos just like this.
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1: From Feature Story News in Washington, I'm Jagruti Dave with a week in review. And this week, Qatar's foreign ministry declared positive progress in indirect talks between the United States and Iran in Doha, with mediators shuttling between the two delegations on issues tied to a memorandum of understanding. US President Donald Trump said denuclearization is moving along well, but Iran's deputy foreign minister said formal negotiations had not yet begun and working groups were still being set up. Mitch McCann reports from New York.
2: I think what we have to remember here is that this is nothing new, and it's become a common practice for both nations not just to disagree on discussion points, but to disagree on the fact that they have even talked about these things. So we've seen that in the last couple of months as negotiations have been going back and forth. At the moment, it seems the key points of discussion are around the Strait of Hormuz and Iran's desire to enforce tolling, as well as financial arrangements, for example, the rollback of sanctions and money that's been withheld from the Iranian government. And also the ceasefire in Lebanon is another key point of discussion.
1: Looking at another conflict, and Russia launched a massive strike on Kyiv, firing nearly 500 drones and more than 70 missiles at the Ukrainian capital, killing at least 21 people and injuring dozens more. The assault came days after Ukraine targeted Moscow with 61 drones, hitting what Ukrainian President Volodymyr Zelensky said was a satellite communications center used to coordinate Russian military operations. Dasha Chernyshova reports from Moscow.
3: The Russian officials insist that this is the retaliation against Ukrainian military for their actions that Moscow labels as terrorism on the Russian territory. The Kremlin also saying that Russia is going to continue to step up pressure on Ukraine because they are seeing the increased Ukrainian attacks on the Russian territory.
1: And the United States Supreme Court struck down U.S. President Donald Trump's executive order seeking to end birthright citizenship, the right of automatic citizenship to virtually all children born on American soil. Kate Fisher reports from Washington.
4: This was kind of Donald Trump's signature policy. It's something he's campaigned on throughout his political career. And he made this executive order on the first day of his second term in office. Now we are at the final decision by the Supreme Court, and they have rejected his challenge to the right to immediate citizenship to babies born here on American soil by 6 justices to 3.
1: Japanese Prime Minister Sane Takaichi wrapped up her first trip to India this week as leader by signing 16 agreements with her Indian counterpart, Prime Minister Narendra Modi. The deals spanned defence, artificial intelligence, semiconductors, critical minerals and energy, with Japanese companies committing around $12.5 billion in new investment. The New Delhi summit came against a backdrop of strained relations between Japan and China, with Beijing having tightened controls on exports of rare earth minerals to Tokyo since January. Neha Punia reports from the Indian capital.
5: Mr. Modi said that the biggest currency in these uncertain times, the most important strategic asset, is trust, which is which you can find ample of in the India-Japan relationship. They've agreed to strengthen cooperation in several areas, identifying building joint economic security as a key vision for bilateral ties. They said they will work in areas such as artificial intelligence, shipbuilding, biogas, semiconductors, and critical technologies. They've also agreed to work together to uphold the idea of a free and open Indo-Pacific.
1: Finally, a contingent of 100 United States Air Force personnel arrived in Venezuela this week to help repair the earthquake-damaged Simon Bolivar International Airport. The death toll from last week's twin quakes has risen to more than 2,500 people. Catherine Ellis is a Caracas-based journalist who's been reporting from La Guaira.
6: The Venezuela Red Cross are responding quite rapidly to the immediate needs. They're supporting in search and rescue operations, mobilizing lots of healthcare support, mental health first aid, and meeting the immediate needs of those affected. All, you know, meanwhile, their HQ has been damaged. And their staff and their volunteers are local, so they're impacted too. And not to mention the huge, huge amount of people that are missing. So this will take a really long time to recover.
1: from Bureaus Worldwide. 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

0: 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So tell a friend to tell a friend about Sky Radio Jamaica. Nothing else comes close.
1: Yo, this is Wayne One. I don't know, so Chris Goldfinger playing forever, man. 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
2: 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Nothing below the 50s and nothing above the 90s. We play the songs you don't hear on a regular. And let me tell you this, as soon as the show ends, it's going to be posted up on soundcloud.com, so you can go get yourselves a copy. Sit back and enjoy these classics. Starting off this show here with Aretha Franklin. It hurts like hell.

Just because it's here today, it can be gone tomorrow. And that's one thing that you'll never in your life ever have to worry about me, if I'll ever change towards you, because baby, I love you. Girl, I love you just the way you are.

us. And a big shout goes out to Lady D, also to Latanya. Special good morning goes out to Dwight, Seymour, Nisi, and Tyler. All up in Long Island, New York. Morning goes out to Nora, Jacqueline, Sabrina, Meshika. And I like to all put in one group. Special good morning goes out to you all. Listening to Chris Goldfinger's Sunday Soul 7-8 Show.

Through the Fire. Morning goes out to Prince Akeem. Lady Farida. Special good morning goes out to you all. Chris Gold from the Sunday Soul 7 Inch. We play the classic.

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Welcome to the Chris Goldfinger Sunday Soul 7-8 Show, where we play the classics and only the classics. 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

Morning goes out to Mel, Carlene, Everton. 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

you again. This is her mum's favourite song, she says. Can you play it back again for me, Chris? Of course, for your mama. She believes in me. The late Kenny Rogers.

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5: 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Sit down.
6: 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It's Chris Goldfinger. This show's been broadcasted on 9 radio stations around the globe. 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Hope you enjoy the classics. Nothing below the 50s, nothing above the 90s. 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

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You. Andy, big up. 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

also to his sister Carol. E.T., the Huey family. Morning goes out to Cutie Goddess. KK, good morning. Remember, this is the Sunday Soul 7-8 show, the show with a difference.

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Big L. More beautiful. Welcome to the Sunday Soul Serenade Show. Worth more than gold. And my eyes have had the pleasure just to behold.

0: Sounds of the late great Teddy Prendergast. Wanna say big respect goes out to Uncle Phil again. Also to Screechy. Freezer. Goody goody. Don't forget the show is gonna be posted on SoundCloud.com as soon as it ends. And available for upload. All you Teddy Prendergast fans out there. Let me go back to back.
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2: 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I try, but somehow I just can't. 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
0: You see, you've been so good to me through the years. And yes, you've been so good to me through all the tears. I just want to say that

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0: From Feature Story News in Washington, I'm Jagruti Dave with a week in review. And this week, Qatar's foreign ministry declared positive progress in indirect talks between the United States and Iran in Doha, with mediators shuttling between the two delegations on issues tied to a memorandum of understanding. US President Donald Trump said denuclearization is moving along well, but Iran's deputy foreign minister said formal negotiations had not yet begun and working groups were still being set up. Mitch McCann reports from New York.
1: I think what we have to remember here is that this is nothing new, and it's become a common practice for both nations not just to disagree on discussion points, but to disagree on the fact that they have even talked about these things. So we've seen that in the last couple of months as negotiations have been going back and forth. At the moment, it seems the key points of discussion are around the Strait of Hormuz and Iran's desire to enforce tolling, as well as financial arrangements, for example, the rollback of sanctions and money that's been withheld from the Iranian government. And also the ceasefire in Lebanon is another key point of discussion.
0: Looking at another conflict, and Russia launched a massive strike on Kyiv, firing nearly 500 drones and more than 70 missiles at the Ukrainian capital, killing at least 21 people and injuring dozens more. The assault came days after Ukraine targeted Moscow with 61 drones, hitting what Ukrainian President Volodymyr Zelensky said was a satellite communications center used to coordinate Russian military operations. Dasha Chernyshova reports from Moscow.
2: The Russian officials insist that this is the retaliation against Ukrainian military for their actions that Moscow labels as terrorism on the Russian territory. The Kremlin also saying that Russia is going to continue to step up pressure on Ukraine because they are seeing the increased Ukrainian attacks on the Russian territory.
0: And the United States Supreme Court struck down U.S. President Donald Trump's executive order seeking to end birthright citizenship, the right of automatic citizenship to virtually all children born on American soil. Kate Fisher reports from Washington.
3: This was kind of Donald Trump's signature policy. It's something he's campaigned on throughout his political career. And he made this executive order on the first day of his second term in office. Now we are at the final decision by the Supreme Court, and they have rejected his challenge to the right to immediate citizenship to babies born here on American soil by 6-3.
0: Japanese Prime Minister Sane Takaichi wrapped up her first trip to India this week as leader by signing 16 agreements with her Indian counterpart, Prime Minister Narendra Modi. The deals spanned defence, artificial intelligence, semiconductors, critical minerals and energy, with Japanese companies committing around $12.5 billion in new investment. The New Delhi summit came against a backdrop of strained relations between Japan and China, with Beijing having tightened controls on exports of rare earth minerals to Tokyo since January. Neha Punia reports from the Indian capital.
4: Mr. Modi said that the biggest currency in these uncertain times, the most important strategic asset, is trust, which you can find ample of in the India-Japan relationship. They've agreed to strengthen cooperation in several areas, identifying building joint economic security as a key vision for bilateral ties. They said they will work in areas such as artificial intelligence, shipbuilding, biogas, semiconductors, and critical technologies. They've also agreed to work together to uphold the idea of a free and open Indo-Pacific.
0: Finally, a contingent of 100 United States Air Force personnel arrived in Venezuela this week to help repair the earthquake-damaged Simon Bolivar International Airport. The death toll from last week's twin quakes has risen to more than 2,500 people. Catherine Ellis is a Caracas-based journalist who's been reporting from La Guaira.
5: The Venezuela Red Cross are responding quite rapidly to the immediate needs. They're supporting in search and rescue operations, mobilizing lots of healthcare support, mental health first aid, and meeting the immediate needs of those affected. All, you know, meanwhile, their HQ has been damaged. And their staff and their volunteers are local, so they're impacted too. And not to mention the huge, huge amount of people that are missing. So this will take a really long time to recover.
0: From Bureaus Worldwide, this is FSN.
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The track is called I'm in the Mood for Love. This is Sky Radio Jamaica. We're going to say big respects goes out to all the presenters that is here on Sky Radio Jamaica and all of you locked in from around the world. Definitely. We

To say a big respect goes out to Lady Hot Lips. Also got it locked in. Yes, big up yourself every single time. She will be following me at 3 o'clock. So stand by for that. In the meantime, family is first.

There's Chronics and Family First. Gotta say hi to my cousin who's got it locked over there in West London. Big Heidi, hi goes out to you, Audrey. Enough respects goes out to you and all the family. Enough respects for tuning in. Okay, let's play some UK music. Some of those tracks that we don't normally get to play on the radio. And I tell you what, here's one of them.

Yep, there we go. Place in the Sun. What a tune. By an artist called Kofi. Kofi, we need to have you back on the streets putting more products like that out, as that is a hot tune. Trust me. What about this one? Here's Sandra Cross.

Yep, it's entitled Miss You. We miss you, Sandra Cross. More music like this coming. Stand by. Jamaica's first community radio station serving the parish of St. Anne's.

Fool for Your Love, Legato is the artist. I gotta say hi to Rita, also Joanne and Carl and Maxine up there, of course, in Thornton Heath. Keep it where you got it. This is Sky Radio Jamaica.

there you have it, Outer Limits and Cruising. We got to say hi to Shirley in Broccoli. Also, we say hi to Gloria Baptiste in West London. Who else have we got here? We got also the Simmons family. Up there, of course, in St. Elizabeth, Jamaica. How you doing? Maxine from Grove Park. How you doing? Hope all is well. Keep it here. This is Sky Radio Jamaica. And we have to say hi to Maureen as well. Hope you had a wonderful and enjoyable evening last night. Gotta also say hi to Tanya. Not sure where you're from, but big respects goes out to you anyway. Here's Rudy Thomas. One moment away.

one moment away from, of course, Rudy Thomas. This is Scott Rain in Jamaica. Spread the word. Don't keep us to yourselves. We are your community radio station.

Brown Sugar. Our reggae music. Gotta say hi to Dante. How you doing, sir? Great to have you locked into the program all the way from Bagwalk, Jamaica. Thank you. Spread the word up there for us. Gotta say hi to Sonia. And Sonia's all the way in Milan. Big up yourself. Great to have you locked in. Spread the word down there, all right? Make your neighbors them know that we are here for you and, of course, all the Caribbean community.

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We'll be back in just a moment, so just hang tight and we will be back.

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And I apologize for the break in transmission. We should be with you real soon.

There's Ken Booth. Once again, apologise for the break in transmission. Ah, dear, dear, dear. This is what happens when you are doing what we do and, you know, sometimes things do get in the way. It's called what it is, really. But we're back up pretty quick. Pretty quick. Yep, so spread the word, we're back on. We're back on. This is a good thing when you're a legal enterprise. We can do things very, very, very quickly. Enough respect to the engineers who's working very hard. I'm sure you guys, you were sweating trying to get this back up and running. Thank you. Let's get on with the show.

There's an artist called Lorna. I've Gotta Let Him Know is the title. This is Sky Radio Jamaica. Sometimes we have these technicals, we just have to work with it sometimes. You know, it got ready? All right.

more than to kick off our shoes, relax, and tune into Sky Radio Jamaica. You see, they play all the music we love from soul, rare groove, R&B, and Motown. We've even got all our friends to listen in, and they can't get enough. So tell a friend to tell a friend about Sky Radio Jamaica. Nothing else comes close.

Uncle Freddy. Wine and Violence. Now you know it's that time, isn't it? It's that time where we have to play some D Brown. Why? Well, the first of the month we always celebrate. That's the 1st of July, and we always support, of course, his Earth Strong, which of course is the 1st of February.

February. So we support the day that he passed, and of course the day that he was born as well. So let's do this. Let's get into some D Brown.

Counteraction 2, Old Man River. Shirley, I hope this one will do. So many tunes I'd like to play before I have to depart. And we're kicking off things like this. So we're just going to play continuous D Brown now until the end of the program.

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So if you want to mention, you know what you got to do. I'm here, and all I'm going to do is just play some tunes until my show is completely done.

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Hope you like it. Vanessa, I hope you are good, right? Enough love. Keep where you got it. Very strange name, Vanessa.

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Got a call from Marion. She says, my auntie is behaving strange. So I said, what's the problem? She says, since you started playing... Here comes another call. Since you started to play Dee Brown, my auntie is dancing around in her... And we need her to stop. What do we do? So I just spoke to her. She says she would go on and put on some clothes, but she'll still come back and out and dance because Dennis Brown is her favorite artist. I hear you. So large up to all those in fourth path. Hope I'm saying it right. Enough respects. Keep it coming. Keep the calls coming. It's all about you.

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And Gloria says, Dennis Brown is her favorite artist. Can I play some more Dennis Brown? No problem. Right until the end of the program.

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Gotta say hi to, of course, Deborah up there, of course, in Parrytown, and all your family. How you doing? Hope all is well. Also, gotta say a big respect goes out to those in Portmore as well. Great to have you on the program.

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Also gonna say hi to the ladies up there, of course, in Bath, who gave me a call and says, big tune, keep them coming. That is exactly what I'm gonna be doing.

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Gotta say hi to Anthony up there in Queens, New York City. Thank you for getting in touch. Lovely, lovely, lovely. 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All right. That's all I'm gonna say. Just keep in touch.

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Great job in the program.

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She says as soon as the show's ended, she's making her way down to her family's house in Yalas. And she says, now you found a new girlfriend. Don't let me down. I'm saying weird. Weird. What kind of business this? Oh, dear. So she's in Murrant Bay, heading down to her family's in Yalos, or Yalas. Big Heidi High goes out to you. Keep it where you got it. This is Sky Radio Jamaica, in a class by itself. Your host, of course, is Papa Ray.

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Thank you, thank you, thank you. All my days. 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

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Mm.

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But time is not on my side, sorry. Gotta say hi to that lady from, I can't remember her name now, but she's from, if I remember, she's going to Yellas. Oh dear, so many things going on in the studio. Morant Bay, that's it. She's coming from Morant Bay to go visit her family. Big up yourself, all right? Large up to Shirley. I just see her name flash up on the screen there as well. Got to say hi to Anthony. Big up yourself, sir. Fort Clarence. What's Fort Clarence again? What's Fort Clarence? I'm sure that's in Portmore, is it? Fort Clarence is in Portmore? Pick up all those in Fort Clarence. Pick up yourself. Nice for having locked on to the program. And I'm going to say hi to Gary in Richmond. Richmond in, is that Highgate? Pick up yourself, all right? Walkers, is it Walkers Wood? Yeah, Walkers Wood. Big hi, the hi goes out to those up there in Walkers Wood. Keep it where you got it. This is Sky Radio Jamaica. My name is Papa Ray, your host until the top of the hour, and then you'll be joined by the next presenter. Let's do this.

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0: Very, very, very true words.
2: Whitney Houston. Yes, Massive. This is the original vocalist. I like to say rest in peace to Dennis Brown. Dennis Brown.
3: Now hear this.
2: Dennis Brown.

My time has definitely expired, or will do very, very, very soon. The 1st of February and the 1st of course, July. On my shows, you'll get continuous D Brown religiously. So, before I go, I'm going to say thank you for lending me your ears. Look after yourselves. And I hope to see you back here next week. Take care of yourselves. Bye for now.

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0: 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Why don't you tune in?
1: 26. The committee will examine matters relating to the recognition, protection, and promotion of the rights of Rastafarians throughout the region, with participation from Barbados, Jamaica, St. Kitts and Nevis, St. Vincent and the Grenadines, and Trinidad and Tobago. The Ministry of Education in Jamaica has reported that over the past 5 years, it spent more than $3.6 billion assisting 11,245 tertiary students through a range of scholarships, grants, and work-study programs. In written responses to questions from the Public Administration and Appropriations Committee, PAAC, tabled on Wednesday, July 1st, the ministry said the funding was disbursed under its Tertiary Students Assistance Program, TSAP, which provides scholarships, financial grants, and support through the Jamaica Values and Attitudes, JAMVAT, program. The ministry said TSAP is intended to reduce financial barriers for vulnerable students while increasing participation in areas considered critical to Jamaica's workforce and economic development. Figures released by the ministry show that constituency grants introduced in the 2024-2025 academic year was a program with the largest number of beneficiaries, supporting 5,035 students in just 2 years. Since 2021, JAMVAT has assisted 2,711 students, while 2,625 received financial assistance grants. Another 763 students benefited from specialized scholarships, and 111 received traditional scholarships over the five-year period. A road over the corporate area Sandy Gully in Jamaica and the rehabilitation of several other heavily trafficked thoroughfares across the island are part of a $25 billion second phase of the Shared Prosperity Through Accelerated Improvement to Our Road Network, SPARC, program launched last Thursday. This stage of SPARC is expected to transform travel across the island, with 37 major roadways slated for rehabilitation in a bid to reduce congestion, improve connectivity, and strengthen access to essential and commercial services. Announcing the initiative, Minister of Responsibility for Works Robert Morgan said the main roads to be rehabilitated were selected based on their economic importance and the volume of commuters who use them daily. He pointed out that the work will include two major grade-separated projects on Washington Boulevard and Dunrobin Avenue, costing just under $7 billion, which are expected to significantly improve traffic congestion in the corporate area. The opposition People's National Party, PNP, has closed ranks behind Member of Parliament, MP for St. James Southern in Jamaica, Nikisha Burchell, who has come under sustained attack from members of the governing Jamaica Labour Party, JLP, over her conduct in the House of Representatives. In a media release on Thursday, July 2nd, the opposition challenged the criticisms of Burchell by people of the government benches and charged that there has been a concentrated attempt by the government to silence its members of parliament, a move it said would pose a threat to democracy. But in a quick response, the JLP claimed that the PNP has uttered a series of barefaced and unadulterated lies in a bid to distract from public backlash it is receiving for its consistently disruptive and outrageous conduct in parliament. The opposition alleged that there were three incidents which underscored its concerns, with the attacks on Burchell being the most troubling. Former Jamaican Prime Minister Bruce Golding has sounded a stark warning that the world is facing its gravest challenge since the Cuban Missile Crisis more than six decades ago, and urged global leaders to forge a united consensus to reverse a dangerous course that he said is replacing the rule of law with a doctrine of might, with potentially catastrophic consequences. Golding cautioned might has been reaffirmed as right.
0: I am Pistol, and that was your headline news.
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Savvy Like Cook Food Entertainment. I have got a great show for you today. As I just did a big hint there, I am doing Studio One for you. Yep, pure unadulterated Studio One. Let's start.

0: everyone. I just played Smile 1977 by the Silver Tones. Oh, yeah. Earl 16, 1982. Love is a feeling. And what else did I play? I got The Handle, Baby by the Heptones. This is Lady Hot Lips. I am doing a beautiful Studio One session for you today. I'm going to give you the hotline number 07944-637-392.
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0: Okay, I had A Fool 1967 by Alton Ellis, and then Pretty Looks Isn't All by the Heptones, and on the top there was Please Be True by Alexandra Henry. This is Lady Hot Lips on Sky Radio Jamaica. We are in association with Lovey Like Cook Food Entertainment. I'm doing a Studio One session for you guys, and I'm going to take you way back. 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

Yes, sir. That was Winston Francis, and that one's called Mr. Fix It, because I'll be there. And then we had Horace Andy with Fever. And on the top of that was The Sharks, 1968. Now, they did the original How Could I Leave? Yeah. And then Obladi, Oblada by the Heptones, 1969. I am going way back. I'm featuring some beautiful Studio One songs. Some played, some not played, but I'm going to revive them today.

How is my country? This a lovely like cook food entertainment. Lady Hot Lips, man, tell you, big up yourself. Woo!

Okay, what did I play? I played a Freddie and Jenny, Too Long Will Be Too Late. You know, Lady Hot Lips Can't Sing a Tune. And then we had Slim Smith. Oh, yeah, Never Let Go. And then Hold Me, Baby. And the top there by Basil Daly. This is Lady Hot Lips on Sky Radio Jamaica in association with Lovey Like Cook Food Entertainment. So I'm doing a studio one, strictly studio one for you today.

Roy Wilson, How Can I Love Someone? Then I played two Heptones for you, Take Me Darling, and one of my favourites, 1972 Hypocrite. This is Lady Hot Lips on Sky Radio Jamaica in association with Love You Like Cook Food Entertainment. I am playing nothing but pure, unadulterated Studio One for you.

0: shame.
1: Oh, that's Jennifer Lara. Studio One, I'm doing 1983, and that was cool. Tell me where. Where have all the good men gone? I don't know. I've got a good man myself, so I can't complain. I've got an announcement to make. It's an event called Dance Pandicana. Oh, yeah. And it is in Brixton Town Hall on the 25th of July. Start time 8 till 3 a.m. Wow. At Lambeth Town Hall, Brixton, Southwest 2, 1RW. Yeah. Standard tickets are £30. Early bird, £22. VIP, £40. Yeah. So it's called Dance Pandicana. Look out for it. At Brixton Town Hall, we've got Sufferer Sound, One Love Sound, Java Nuclear Power Sound, and King Tubbies by Popular Demand. Wow, wow, wow. Check that out, guys.
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Be prepared for some great tasting music 24/7. From rare grooves to lover's rock.

played you a beautiful Bob Andy. It's called Unchanged. And before that, we had Mean Girl by Larry Marshall. And on the very, very top was Stars by The Eternals. This is Lady Hot Lips. Welcome if you've just joined me to my beautiful show. It's actually a Studio One. I'm playing nothing but the very best of Studio One. Just for you, I'm going to give you the studio line number again. I have to take a deep breath. 07944 637 392.

That's the Paragons with Danger in Your Eyes. I love that. And then we had Hard to Confess by the Gay Lads. And then at the very top, I had Pull Over. I am doing a studio one for you. It was founded in 1963 by the legendary, yes, legendary producer Clement Cox and Dodd. Yeah, Studio One is actually known as the Motown of reggae, and he busted out many artists like all the ones I am playing today just for you.

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0: 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J-A.

and after you. I am Lady Hot Lips. If you don't know already, you must know by now. And I am playing music for you on Sky Radio Jamaica on behalf of Love You Like Cook Food Entertainment. I'm doing a studio one, guys. Only studio one.

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And before that, we had Baby Why by The Cables. And on the very top, I played 1969, Bob Andy and Tyrone. Oh, I just love that. I'm playing some beautiful Studio One just for you guys.

on with Give My Love a Try. And before that, we had Moving Away by Ken Booth. And in the very top, very, very top, I had My Woman's Love by Devon Russell. This is Lady Hot Lips. I am playing some Studio One, nothing but pure Studio One for you. Let's listen to a Johnny Osborne.

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0: played for you guys. Johnny Osborne was at the top. We Forgive Them. And then I played you a Delroy Wilson 1-1. And on the very top here is the Heptones with I Got a Feeling, Girl. This is Lady Hot Lips on Sky Radio Jamaica in association with Love You Like Cooked Food.
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played for you, ja, da, da, da, da, da. What did I play? Chosen Few. Oh, that rhymes. Break Promise. And then I had Denise Darlington, and it was called My Brother. And then I played Tonettes, the Tonettes. So that was two female artists. I'll give it to you. I'll give it to you, it was called. And then I had Ding-a-ling-a-ling, the Tamlins, This Is Lady Hot Lips. I'm just going down the Studio One route for you, darlings.

was Horace Andy with Show and Tell. Before that, I had John Holt, Do You Love Me? That goes out to you, Shirley. Also, I just want to say hello to Denise, the Manchester family, everyone that listens every week to me. Thank you very much for your lovely compliments and comments every week. It's greatly received. And on the very top, I played an original D Brown Johnny Too Bad in 1970, scratch and all. Yeah.

So that's some Dee Brown for you, Rivers of Babylon. Before that, we had Johnny Clark with Soul and Inspiration. And at the very, very beginning, I had Doreen Schaefer with I Don't Know. I'm going to end my beautiful Studio One session for you with just a few

0: 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If your answer is yes, then you're tuned into the right station. 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

0: everyone, I am Pistol, and this is The Buzz.
1: For My Father's Art, Noel Ellis' second album, he returned to Trenchtown, the place where he was born, to record some of its songs. Released on June 30th, it contains covers of 12 songs made famous in Jamaica by Alton Ellis, his father, who died in 2008. Fitzroy Green and Corey Clark co-produced the project, which was mainly recorded at Jammin Studio in Trenchtown. Australian Gregory Quayle also contributed to My Father's Art at 5050 Records in Sydney, Australia. Determined to do his father justice, Noel took 2 years to complete the album. He said, quote, "We didn't want to rush the process because this album means so much to me. Every song was approached with love, care, and respect. We wanted to create something that would honor my father's incredible legacy while also allowing me to tell my own story through his music." If social media chatter is any indication, Complex Ricky may have another hit on her hands. The fast-rising dancehall artist is generating major buzz with her latest single, Different Ways, a flirtatious duet featuring Shano that has quickly become one of the most talked-about collaborations of the summer. Packed with playful wordplay, undeniable chemistry, and infectious Afro-dancehall grooves, the track has already secured playlist spots on some of Jamaica's leading radio stations while attracting a steady stream of new fans since snippets first surfaced online. The pair wasted little time bringing the record to life visually. We Can, a song by dancehall artist Cranium featuring Canadian singer-rapper Tory Lanez, was on Monday, June 29th, certified gold by the Recording Industry Association of America, RIA, for sales and streaming surpassing 500,000 units. This is a second RIA certification for Cranium. In September 2019, Nobody Has to Know achieved a similar certification. We Can is a co-production between Grammy-winning producer Shama Sakpase Joseph and DJ and producer Marley Waters. Joseph is currently an executive at record label Empire. Cranium has had better luck on the other side of the Atlantic. Over in the United Kingdom, he has 4 singles that were certified by the British phonographic industry, BPI. My One, a collaboration with Wiley, Tory Lanez, and Dappy, was certified silver in 2020, while We Can and Gal Policy were both certified silver in 2023. Nobody Has to Know reaped gold in January of this year. Dancehall star Massacre is preparing for what could be one of the biggest weekends of his career, announcing the release of his forthcoming album, Forever Rain, on August 14th, followed by his debut headlining performance at Brooklyn's Barclays Center during Reggae Fest on August 15th. The back-to-back milestones mark another major step in the Jamaican entertainer's international ascent as he continues to expand his reach beyond the Caribbean while helping to elevate dancehall on the global stage. Speaking about the upcoming album, Massacre described Forever Rain as a reflection of both his personal and artistic evolution, growth, elevation, the next chapter. Echo, FIFA World Cup 2026 by Daddy Yankee and Shensia, has given the dancehall artist her first charted single on Billboard's Latin Airplay chart. On the latest tally, the song moves from 18 to 6 in its 5th week on the chart. Over on Billboard's Rhythmic Airplay, Echo slides from 26 to 27 in its 6th week. Sister Nancy's 1982 hit Bam Bam has been reconstructed into a head-bopping dance Afrobeats high-energy dance nugget as Jamaican Bam Bam by producer Hugo and Solto. The song remains at 11 on Billboard's Hot Dance Electronic Songs chart, while slipping from 10 to 11 on Billboard's Global Dance Radio chart. Spin by American R&B singer Kevin Ross, produced by Jamaican producer Carl Stone, continues its upward trajectory on the Billboard charts. Over on Billboard's Global 200, it rises from 108 to land at number 80 in its 12th week, while on Global 200 excluding US, it steps up from 59 to 30. Jamaican Bam Bam debuts at 19 on Billboard's Germany Hot 100, peaking at 17 on Billboard's Romania Hot 100. Over on the Billboard Reggae Albums chart, Bob Marley and the Wailers at number 1 for 337th non-consecutive week with Legend.
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3: CARICOM Chairman, Prime Minister of St. Kitts and Nevis, Honorable Dr. Terence Drew, has now been selected to chair a newly established CARICOM committee examining issues affecting Rastafarians across the Caribbean and the wider world. According to official information released by the St. Kitts and Nevis Information Service, the decision was taken during the 42nd intersessional meeting of the Conference of Heads of Government on May 8, 2026. The committee will examine matters relating to the recognition, protection and promotion of the rights of Rastafarians throughout the region, with participation from Barbados, Jamaica, St. Kitts and Nevis, St. Vincent and the Grenadines, and Trinidad and Tobago. The Ministry of Education in Jamaica has reported that over the past 5 years, it spent more than $3.6 billion assisting 11,245 tertiary students through a range of scholarships, grants, and work-study programs. In written responses to questions from the Public Administration and Appropriations Committee, PAAC, tabled on Wednesday, July 1st, the ministry said the funding was disbursed under its Tertiary Students Assistance Program, TSAP, which provides scholarships, financial grants, and support through the Jamaica Values and Attitudes, JAMVAT, program. The ministry said TSAP is intended to reduce financial barriers for vulnerable students while increasing participation in areas considered critical to Jamaica's workforce and economic development. Figures released by the ministry show that constituency grants introduced...
4: Since leaving the Oval Office, I had a vast amount of time to contemplate the important things in life. Recently, I was made aware of a radio station called Love You Like Cooked Food Radio. I was curious, so I downloaded the app on the Android Play Store and listened intently as they played some of my favorite reggae, Revival, Rare Grooves, and some classic soul tunes. Michelle particularly liked the slow jams. 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

Boy, what a show, what a show. Lady Hot Lips did put down. I don't know whether I can follow up on them sort of tunes there. She put down some real big tunes. She dig deep in the box. As you know, she's part of the Love You Like Cook Food Entertainment crew. We've only got the finest.

one of the first community radio stations, or one of the best radio community radio stations out there right now. We don't know who's gonna come after us, because you know, we na fala, we lead. So today, listen, I had a rhythm to rhythm lined up, but after listening to Lady Hot Lips, I thought to myself, boy, I'm gonna dig deep in the box as well. Since you dig deep, let me dig deep. And the second half of the show, I'm gonna do the rhythm to rhythm. How about that? What do you think, people? A deal? It's a good deal. I think it's a good deal. So let's play the first track. But before we play the first track, Jackie Milano, Ghetto Organ. And of course, you know the tune. But let me play something from my gold album.

0: So people, I don't want to get above myself, and I don't want to forward things before it's time for it to forward. So I'm going to just go back a little and tell you Kingston Town Lord Creator. I had to dig deep in the box for that one. I'm going to play you three ska tunes. And of course, Stranger Cole, we know, was one of the very pioneers of reggae music as we know it now. But I'm going to play three ska tunes, and then you're going to hear my voice again.
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0: Right now, DJ Wax, a blaze of fire.
1: Okay, people, so that's how we start a show. I'm not doing no competition thing with Lady Hot Lips or anything like that, because her show was absolutely banging. But this is DJ Wax, and we do things my way. So, Stranger Cole, uno, dos, tres. Okay, big tune. Stranger Cole and the Gladstones, Mally Sally, and then we had Justin Hines and the Dominoes over the river. So, of course, you know, if I start digging and digging and digging, and the dust is going everywhere, I have to find you some big tunes. And it's got to be consistency, right?
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0: on music, beautiful, beautiful music. So you're locked onto the big one. This is Sky Radio JA alongside the Love You Like Cook Food Entertainment crew. And you've heard the Lady Hot Lips. Lady Hot Lips, because she definitely is the lady. Yeah, definitely. I think she might be called Lady Revival because she really draws for some big, big tune. Make sure you check out her soul show during the week. I believe it to be Wednesday, 10 to midnight. Absolutely fabulous show. She is definitely an educator when it comes to music. But right now, I'm your host, DJ Wax, and I'm going to give you a quick rundown on what we did for the last three songs. Daddy U Roy, Wake the Town, and then Dennis Al Capone, Run, Run, Run. And then we had Lauren Atkins, It's Too Late. We just finished playing that one. Can I give you some, not bigger tunes, but big tune? Listen.
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what Agro Sound really putting down. Yeah, yeah, yeah.

Dem, Roy Shirley, and before that we had Trinity, three-piece suit, 1975, three-piece suit, 1975, that came out. Boy, Dennis Al Capone, It Must Come. I'm going to play you one of my favorite artists now, and Jimmy London, just one of my favorite artists. Not much more I can say about that. Listen, big tune.

0: coming home. Before that, we had Dennis Brown, Black Magic Woman. And just before that, we had Jimmy London, A Little Love. Okay, so people, you're locked on to the big one. This is Love You Like Cooked Food Radio, and also Sky, associated with Sky Radio JA. And that is what the people them say them want. We are the community radio station that makes a difference. We like to play music just like this.
1: Zion, I'm on a hook, yeah, you know.

and one of the greatest artists that ever lived on this planet, Dennis Emmanuel Brown featuring Trinity, Funny Feeling. Before that we had Hugh Brown, Natty Rebel and Big Ute, S90 Sharp. Unfortunately I had to cut them a little short because the time's running out. So I've got one more to play before the end of this hour, and then you'll see me on the other side.

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0: I selected a few tunes for you, some new, some old, some silver, some gold, but some big tunes all the same. So the rhythm we just played was I'm getting married in the morning. Let me say that again. I'm not getting crazy rhythm. How about that? Yeah, is that better? We played quite a few because I wanted to warm you into the rhythm to get you acclimatized to what's going to be happening over the next hour. So Ranking Joe, Sensi Business, and I want everybody to know that this is a community radio station and we do not promote drugs or anything like that. It is a musical thing, people. Then we had Heartbreaker, Tristan Palmer. Then we had Dennis Brown, Coming Home Tonight. Then Trojan, Barry G. And then Don Carlos, I'm Not Crazy. Yellow Man, I'm Getting Married in the Morning. And then he followed that up with his follow up to that tune, which I'm Getting Divorced. And again, people, Yellow Man and Fathead, I just want to say we do not promote any form of violence, domestic violence, street violence, on-road violence, no form of violence at all. So that song had a little bit of a an interesting taint to it. Then we had Toyan. Sorry, that's a lie. We then had Sister Nancy, Ain't No Stopping Nancy. And then we had Nicodemus, which is Bubble Demus. What we're going to do for you next is we're just going to bring you into the 20th century a little bit, and then we're going to juggle some tunes for you.
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2: It's time for me to let you know, girl, how much I care. I just want you to let me know what's going on in your mind. Woo!
1: Fire Mason,
2: I'm coming at you, girl.

music to play you today. So right here on Sky Radio JA alongside the lovely like Cook Food Entertainment and of course me, your host DJ Wax, we will continue our story like this.

Okay, people, so that was the Love Echoes rhythm. We kicked it off with Christopher Martin, Don't Cry. Then we had Cecile, Baddest Love. Then Dexter Dabs, I Love You. And then Richie Spice, True Believer. People, before you know it, the 2 hours are going to be gone. Right here on Sky Radio, JA, we've got to give you as much as we can possibly give you. We've got to feed you right here on the Love You Like Cook Food Entertainment Show with the music that makes a difference.

Groove Rhythm. That was Tony Rebel. Appetizement. The girl, them must stop. Appetize. Okay, we kicked off the rhythm with Cocker T, Rocker's Island, and then we quickly remixed the Nardo Ranks version into the same tune, of course. And then we had Frankie Paul, My Baby. Then we had Junior Vibes, Hurt My Feelings. And then Trevor Sparks, Thank You, Father. I'm going to play you... I'm going to play you a little dubplate from My Stables. Yeah? It's an artist that's passed away. Brilliant artist, but I have him, so I'm gonna play him.

Okay, people, time is nearly done. I can't believe 2 hours is nearly gone. But let me give you a quick rundown of what we just played. So we had Magic Moments Rhythm, Leroy Gibbons, and that was a little dub plate I slipped in there. Then we had Little John Discuss Them Man, and then we had Annual Bailey Jump Up, then we had Charmaine Wake Up, then we had Tiger Bam Bam, and then we had a random song, but I don't know how it got there. It's got the Magic Moment tag, but it's clearly not the Magic Moment, but I will tell you what it is anyway, because it did mix nicely. Major Worries, Make Some Money. And then we finished off the rhythm with Frankie Paul, Casanova. Quite like that song. I did cut it short a little bit. I'm very, very sorry for that. But the reason for that is because we've got, I believe this might be the last rhythm track. It is. I've got to try and squeeze two on there, and that is it. People, have a great day.

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12: 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I love it. I love it. I love it. I love it. I love it. 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
13: From Feature Story News in Washington, I'm Jagruti Dave with a week in review. And this week, Qatar's foreign ministry declared positive progress in indirect talks between the United States and Iran in Doha, with mediators shuttling between the two delegations on issues tied to a memorandum of understanding. US President Donald Trump said denuclearization is moving along well, but Iran's deputy foreign minister said formal negotiations had not yet begun and working groups were still being set up. Mitch McCann reports from New York.
14: I think what we have to remember here is that this is nothing new, and it's become a common practice for both nations not just to disagree on discussion points, but to disagree on the fact that they have even talked about these things. So we've seen that in the last couple of months as negotiations have been going back and forth. At the moment, it seems the key points of discussion are around the Strait of Hormuz and Iran's desire to enforce tolling, as well as financial arrangements, for example, the rollback of sanctions and money that's been withheld from the Iranian government. And also the ceasefire in Lebanon is another key point of discussion.
13: Looking at another conflict, and Russia launched a massive strike on Kyiv, firing nearly 500 drones and more than 70 missiles at the Ukrainian capital, killing at least 21 people and injuring dozens more. The assault came days after Ukraine targeted Moscow with 61 drones, hitting what Ukrainian President Volodymyr Zelensky said was a satellite communications center used to coordinate Russian military operations. Dasha Chernyshova reports from Moscow.
15: The Russian officials insist that this is the retaliation against Ukrainian military for their actions that Moscow labels as terrorism on the Russian territory. The Kremlin also saying that Russia is going to continue to step up pressure on Ukraine because they are seeing the increased Ukrainian attacks on the Russian territory.
13: And the United States Supreme Court struck down U.S. President Donald Trump's executive order seeking to end birthright citizenship, the right of automatic citizenship to virtually all children born on American soil. Kate Fisher reports from Washington.
16: This was kind of Donald Trump's signature policy. It's something he's campaigned on throughout his political career. And he made this executive order on the first day of his second term in office. Now we are at the final decision by the Supreme Court, and they have rejected his challenge to the right to immediate citizenship to babies born here on American soil by 6 justices to 3.
13: Japanese Prime Minister Sane Takaichi wrapped up her first trip to India this week as leader by signing 16 agreements with her Indian counterpart, Prime Minister Narendra Modi. The deals spanned defence, artificial intelligence, semiconductors, critical minerals and energy, with Japanese companies committing around $12.5 billion in new investment. The New Delhi summit came against a backdrop of strained relations between Japan and China, with Beijing having tightened controls on exports of rare earth minerals to Tokyo since January. Neha Punia reports from the Indian capital.
17: Mr. Modi said that the biggest currency in these uncertain times, the most important strategic asset, is trust, which is which you can find ample of in the India-Japan relationship. They've agreed to strengthen cooperation in several areas, identifying building joint economic security as a key vision for bilateral ties. They said they will work in areas such as artificial intelligence, shipbuilding, biogas, semiconductors, and critical technologies. They've also agreed to work together to uphold the idea of a free and open Indo-Pacific.
13: Finally, a contingent of 100 United States Air Force personnel arrived in Venezuela this week to help repair the earthquake-damaged Simon Bolivar International Airport. The death toll from last week's twin quakes has risen to more than 2,500 people. Catherine Ellis is a Caracas-based journalist who's been reporting from La Guaira.
0: The Venezuela Red Cross are responding quite rapidly to the immediate needs. They're supporting in search and rescue operations, mobilizing lots of healthcare support, mental health first aid, and meeting the immediate needs of those affected. All, you know, meanwhile, their HQ has been damaged and their staff and their volunteers are local. So they're impacted too. And not to mention the huge, huge amount of people that are missing. So this will take a really long time to recover.
13: From Bureaus Worldwide, this is FSN.
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2: I am Pistol, and this is your headline news.
3: CARICOM Chairman, Prime Minister of St. Kitts and Nevis, Honorable Dr. Terence Drew, has now been selected to chair a newly established CARICOM committee examining issues affecting Rastafarians across the Caribbean and the wider world. According to official information released by the St. Kitts and Nevis Information Service, the decision was taken during the 42nd intersessional meeting of the Conference of Heads of Government on May 8, 2026. The committee will examine matters relating to the recognition, protection, and promotion of the rights of Rastafarians throughout the region, with participation from Barbados, Jamaica, St. Kitts and Nevis, St. Vincent and the Grenadines, and Trinidad and Tobago. The Ministry of Education in Jamaica has reported that over the past 5 years, it spent more than $3.6 billion assisting 11,245 tertiary students through a range of scholarships, grants, and work-study programs. In written responses to questions from the Public Administration and Appropriations Committee, PAAC, tabled on Wednesday, July 1st, the ministry said the funding was disbursed under its Tertiary Students Assistance Program, TSAP, which provides scholarships, financial grants, and support through the Jamaica Values and Attitudes, JAMVAT, program. The ministry said TSAP is intended to reduce financial barriers for vulnerable students while increasing participation in areas considered critical to Jamaica's workforce and economic development. Figures released by the ministry show that constituency grants introduced in the 2024-2025 academic year was a program with the largest number of beneficiaries, supporting 5,035 students in just 2 years. Since 2021, JAMVAT has assisted 2,711 students, while 2,625 received financial assistance grants. Another 763 students benefited from specialized scholarships, and 111 received traditional scholarships over the five-year period. A road over the corporate area's Sandy Gully in Jamaica and the rehabilitation of several other heavily trafficked thoroughfares across the island are part of a $25 billion second phase of the Shared Prosperity Through Accelerated Improvement to Our Road Network, SPARC, program launched last Thursday. This stage of SPARC is expected to transform travel across the island, with 37 major roadways slated for rehabilitation in a bid to reduce congestion, improve connectivity, and strengthen access to essential and commercial services. Announcing the initiative, Minister of Responsibility for Works Robert Morgan said the main roads to be rehabilitated were selected based on their economic importance and the volume of commuters who use them daily. He pointed out that the work will include two major grade-separated projects on Washington Boulevard and Dunrobin Avenue, costing just under $7 billion, which are expected to significantly improve traffic congestion in the corporate area. The opposition People's National Party, PNP, has closed ranks behind Member of Parliament, MP for St. James Southern in Jamaica, Nikisha Burchell, who has come under sustained attack from members of the governing Jamaica Labour Party, JLP, over her conduct in the House of Representatives. In a media release on Thursday, July 2nd, the opposition challenged the criticisms of Burchell by people of the government benches and charged that there has been a concentrated attempt by the government to silence its members of Parliament, a move it said would pose a threat to democracy. But in a quick response, the JLP claimed that the PNP has uttered a series of barefaced and unadulterated lies in a bid to distract from public backlash it is receiving for its consistently disruptive and outrageous conduct in Parliament. The opposition alleged that there were three incidents which underscored its concerns, with the attacks on Burchell being the most troubling. Former Jamaican Prime Minister Bruce Golding has sounded a stark warning that the world is facing its gravest challenge since the Cuban missiles crisis more than six decades ago, and urged global leaders to forge a united consensus to reverse a dangerous course that he said is replacing the rule of law with a doctrine of might, with potentially catastrophic consequences. Golding cautioned might has been reaffirmed as right.
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7: And so we have to big up Daddy Stunts, yeah? 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I don't

0: Let me see now. On a Tuesday night, you've got Holby City, EastEnders, Midsummer Murders, or the Caribbean Renaissance.
1: The Caribbean Renaissance.
0: The Caribbean Renaissance is long established as the number one Tuesday night out anywhere in London. You could rave or just chill and mingle to the sweetest revival, lovers rock and rear grooves. Played by top DJs on weekly rotation from 10 p.m. till late at Porky's, Sternold Avenue, Streatham, SW2, 4PA. And admission is still totally free of charge. 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So tell me, why wait for the weekend when you could get revival every Tuesday night at

0: everyone. I am Pistol, and this is The Buzz.
1: For My Father's Art, Noel Ellis' second album, he returned to Trenchtown, the place where he was born, to record some of its songs. Released on June 30th, it contains covers of 12 songs made famous in Jamaica by Alton Ellis, his father, who died in 2008. Fitzroy Green and Corey Clark co-produced the project, which was mainly recorded at Jammin Studio in Trenchtown. Australian Gregory Quayle also contributed to My Father's Art at 5050 Records in Sydney, Australia. Determined to do his father justice, Noel took 2 years to complete the album. He said, quote, "We didn't want to rush the process because this album means so much to me. Every song was approached with love, care, and respect. We wanted to create something that would honor my father's incredible legacy while also allowing me to tell my own story through his music." If social media chatter is any indication, Complex Ricky may have another hit on her hands. The fast-rising dancehall artist is generating major buzz with her latest single, Different Ways, a flirtatious duet featuring Shano that has quickly become one of the most talked-about collaborations of the summer. Packed with playful wordplay, undeniable chemistry, and infectious Afro dancehall grooves, the track has already secured playlist spots on some of Jamaica's leading radio stations while attracting a steady stream of new fans since snippets first surfaced online. The pair wasted little time bringing the record to life visually. We Can, a song by dancehall artist Cranium featuring Canadian singer-rapper Tory Lanez, was on Monday, June 29th, certified gold by the Recording Industry Association of America, RIA, for sales and streaming surpassing 500,000 units. This is a second RIA certification for Cranium. In September 2019, Nobody Has to Know achieved a similar certification. We Can is a co-production between Grammy-winning producer Shama Sakpase Joseph and DJ and producer Marley Waters. Joseph is currently an executive at record label Empire. Cranium has had better luck on the other side of the Atlantic. Over in the United Kingdom, he has 4 singles that were certified by the British phonographic industry, BPI. My One, a collaboration with Wiley, Tory Lanez, and Dappy, was certified silver in 2020, while We Can and Gal Policy were both certified silver in 2023. Nobody Has to Know reaped gold in January of this year. Dancehall star Massacre is preparing for what could be one of the biggest weekends of his career, announcing the release of his forthcoming album, Forever Rain, on August 14th, followed by his debut headlining performance at Brooklyn's Barclays Center during Reggae Fest on August 15th. The back-to-back milestones mark another major step in the Jamaican entertainer's international ascent as he continues to expand his reach beyond the Caribbean while helping to elevate dancehall on the global stage. Speaking about the upcoming album, Massacre described Forever Rain as a reflection of both his personal and artistic evolution, growth, elevation, the next chapter. Echo, FIFA World Cup 2026 by Daddy Yankee and Shensia, has given the dancehall artist her first charted single on Billboard's Latin Airplay chart. On the latest tally, the song moves from 18 to 6 in its 5th week on the chart. Over on Billboard's Rhythmic Airplay, Echo slides from 26 to 27 in its 6th week. Sister Nancy's 1982 hit Bam Bam has been reconstructed into a head-bopping dance Afrobeat high-energy dance nugget as Jamaican Bam Bam by producer Hugh and Solto. The song remains at 11 on Billboard's Hot Dance Electronic Songs chart, while slipping from 10 to 11 on Billboard's Global Dance Radio chart. Spin by American R&B singer Kevin Ross, produced by Jamaican producer Carl Stone, continues its upward trajectory on the Billboard charts. Over on Billboard's Global 200, it rises from 108 to land at number 80 in its 12th week, while on Global 200 excluding US, it steps up from 59 to 37. Jamaican Bam Bam debuts at 19 on Billboard's Germany Hot 100, peaking at 17 on Billboard's Romania Hot 100. Over on the Billboard Reggae Albums chart, Bob Marley and the Wailers at number 1 for 337th non-consecutive week with Legend.
0: I am Pistol, and that, my friends, was The Buzz. Bye.

0: From Feature Story News in Washington, I'm Jagruti Dave with a week in review. And this week, Qatar's foreign ministry declared positive progress in indirect talks between the United States and Iran in Doha, with mediators shuttling between the two delegations on issues tied to a memorandum of understanding. US President Donald Trump said denuclearization is moving along well, but Iran's deputy foreign minister said formal negotiations had not yet begun and working groups were still being set up. Mitch McCann reports from New York.
1: I think what we have to remember here is that this is nothing new, and it's become a common practice for both nations not just to disagree on discussion points, but to disagree on the fact that they have even talked about these things. So we've seen that in the last couple of months as negotiations have been going back and forth. At the moment, it seems the key points of discussion are around the Strait of Hormuz and Iran's desire to enforce tolling, as well as financial arrangements, for example, the rollback of sanctions and money that's been withheld from the Iranian government. And also the ceasefire in Lebanon is another key point of discussion.
0: Looking at another conflict, and Russia launched a massive strike on Kyiv, firing nearly 500 drones and more than 70 missiles at the Ukrainian capital, killing at least 21 people and injuring dozens more. The assault came days after Ukraine targeted Moscow with 61 drones, hitting what Ukrainian President Volodymyr Zelensky said was a satellite communications center used to coordinate Russian military operations. Dasha Chernyshova reports from Moscow.
2: The Russian officials insist that this is the retaliation against Ukrainian military for their actions that Moscow labels as terrorism on the Russian territory. The Kremlin also saying that Russia is going to continue to step up pressure on Ukraine because they are seeing the increased Ukrainian attacks on the Russian territory.
0: And the United States Supreme Court struck down U.S. President Donald Trump's executive order seeking to end birthright citizenship, the right of automatic citizenship to virtually all children born on American soil. Kate Fisher reports from Washington.
3: This was kind of Donald Trump's signature policy. It's something he's campaigned on throughout his political career, and he made this executive order on the first day of his second term in office. Now we are at the final decision by the Supreme Court, and they have rejected his challenge to the right to immediate citizenship to babies born here on American soil by 6 justices to 3.
0: Japanese Prime Minister Sanae Takaichi wrapped up her first trip to India this week as leader by signing 16 agreements with her Indian counterpart, Prime Minister Narendra Modi. The deals spanned defence, artificial intelligence, semiconductors, critical minerals and energy, with Japanese companies committing around $12.5 billion in new investment. The New Delhi summit came against a backdrop of strained relations between Japan and China, with Beijing having tightened controls on exports of rare earth minerals to Tokyo since January. Neha Punia reports from the Indian capital.
4: Mr. Modi said that the biggest currency in these uncertain times, the most important strategic asset, is trust, which is which you can find ample of in the India-Japan relationship. They've agreed to strengthen cooperation in several areas, identifying building joint economic security as a key vision for bilateral ties. They said they will work in areas such as artificial intelligence, shipbuilding, biogas, semiconductors, and critical technologies. They've also agreed to work together to uphold the idea of a free and open Indo-Pacific.
0: Finally, a contingent of 100 United States Air Force personnel arrived in Venezuela this week to help repair the earthquake-damaged Simon Bolivar International Airport. The death toll from last week's twin quakes has risen to more than 2,500 people. Catherine Ellis is a Caracas-based journalist who's been reporting from La Guaira.
5: The Venezuela Red Cross are responding quite rapidly to the immediate needs. They're supporting in search and rescue operations, mobilizing lots of healthcare support, mental health first aid, and meeting the immediate needs of those affected. All, you know, meanwhile, their HQ has been damaged. And their staff and their volunteers are local, so they're impacted too. And not to mention the huge, huge amount of people that are missing. So this will take a really long time to recover.
0: From Bureaus Worldwide, this is FSN.

0: now that I escape, sleep, walk, awake.
1: Yeah.
0: Those who could relate know the world ain't cake. Jail bars ain't golden gates. Those who fake, they break. When they meet their 400-pound mate, if I could rule the world, everyone would have a gun in the ghetto, of course. When get the up and on their horse.
2: Get up.
0: I kick around drinking moonshine. I pour a sip on the concrete for the deceased. Well, no, don't weep. Why Clef's in a state of sleep thinking about the robbery that I did last week. Money in the bag, banker look like a drag. I wanna play with pelicans from here to Baghdad. Gun blast, think fast, I think I'm hit. 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I think not, I'll send a letter to my friends. A born again hooligan, only to be king again.
1: Ready?

0: A game of chess where I rest. No stress if you don't smoke cess. 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In some Gore-Tex and sweats, I make tracks like I'm homeless. Rap orgies with Porgy and Bess. Capture your bounty like Elliot Ness. Yes, bless you if you represent the fool. 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Voodoo, I could do what you do. Easy, believe me, frontin' niggas give me heebie-jeebies. So while you imitating Al Capone, I be Nina Simone and defecating on your microphone.
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0: can't hide. 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
1: Hold on, hold on. Let me see now. On a Tuesday night, you've got Holby City, EastEnders, Midsummer Murders, or the Caribbean Renaissance.
2: The Caribbean Renaissance.
1: The Caribbean Renaissance is long established as the number one Tuesday night out anywhere in London. You could rave or just chill and mingle to the sweetest revival, lovers rock and rear grooves. Played by top DJs on weekly rotation from 10 p.m. till late at Porky's, Sternold Avenue, Streatham, SW2 4PA. And admission is still totally free of charge. 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So tell me, why wait for the weekend when you could get revival every Tuesday night?

0: check, check, check. I want a bigger the $250 each and every time. Tonight, Easy Sunday, you got the $250 resident sound alongside the renegade sound tonight. The football starts at 1 o'clock. I know some of you don't care, but I tell you anyway. Right about now, we're going to continue the vibe. Something like this.
1: Now, Asia, Jamaica crew.
2: Yeah, man.
0: Renegade sound in the building.
1: Love you,
0: Ciao, ciao. This is how we do.